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1: You shot me, then you pop, and I'm like, damn, bum, bum. 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